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Your insurance is high, but my price is cheap. Look at the land, blue flowers. Run by the purple pond. See the polka dots. Blue flowers. Run by the purple pond. Blue flowers growing by the pond. Look, it's raining yellow. Would you care to listen to any more?

even think about it. Yes, as I go into the park, I see blue flowers draining green by the pond. Blue flowers, it's totally raining green. Boy, blue flowers, I smell the bees and the birds. Blue flowers, different aspects of life.